0: church must hear. And nothing at Abusia, penny for whom here pa. And nothing at MPP. Baby, I was a say, I know. You hear, would be a bed in him. Ah, true or no, would be a pepper on board. Church must hear. And nothing at Osay. What would be a full party in 2024? One to Abano. You should or no honorable Boachia Jacob as the bridge. The bridge set all the paper back to the party because you're young, come boom. And okay, or see, political party, they're nipa be who here until over serve as national chairman. Would you bo be mobia? But said, be a court name, call you so you should be able to tell your people, say, where the M more party, no, on by your selfish interest, say, where a bebo or nunqua and into young go by force, young go dabby, or see, or bar near party in interest, no. And I'll be making sure say party in bed every year because MPP you were dumb, but the bro who are near marketing critical. Yeah, sometimes you yet the chair near my MPP for an army. In Tobago, I do about to say, mean control. When about by charge, I go say, or bar or baffobia or you beer or your fear penny, a bush penny, and ever. Oh, a problem be a brand ho. The doors are open. Na brand ye din ko bo na ba bia sinto wono na chese o sesin na party na nya mande e da ko 2028 elections.
1: Okay, mama na se na yen to aso oru akwajo nsafo apoku ah e MPP ni mapa e mere bia twam na o preso obetu franka e de aman MPP aman yoku no me boss no no ah one me ye adwuma almost 16 years e wo Fox FM na yi ma join ni EIB network. And now, what about the top and now? I'm
2: here, I'm here. I'm here.
1: I'm here.
2: I'm here. I'm here. I'm here. I'm here. I'm
1: here.
2: I'm 90% FR Fox.
1: No question. No question.
2: No
1: question. Afro 90%
2: Afro Capitola. I was all, no. You didn't call Hall of Fame.
1: Yes, yes, yes.
2: I think that the media fraternity in terms of cheese speaking. Because his contribution to radio in Ghana. And any MPP, if you say MPP, na MPP, MPP is the largest party in Ghana. The largest. Yeah, no, almost dozen sao. MPP is the largest. Nana de bia no ya ba asantememu ani aba ye fu mamu ni aba fie. 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No nso hu si aba fie. Enti de si bia nyame wanwa.
1: Nana o ma o mo press o mo beba be executive members no. You have various positions in Ghana. Who are more my picking form and they are to
2: so be are competent.
1: Okay.
2: Look, Oshé from chairman, vice, general secretary, organizer, youth, all the way to the what do we call it? Nasara. Everybody our perform SFATA. Say obede, obey deep party. And so I can say there, nipa bako any din kunim, na bako e din kugo. And did you obey din kunim no? Mama yen yourself obi edinkunim obi edinkugo etiwe eyesin we da bi the party will decide yen yetiwe me wo me preference but eno ye me ko jonesafo apoku me preference ni pepi nam say oh and na dr baumi ade list aba and na ehik even say candidate we there omo na ye institutional da bi mr mo doctor has repeated several times say only preferred candidate bia. Dear year penny say, ye be ye candidate on bed, omber to me doctor, a kaboom a year juma any issue.
1: Now maybe say since MPP losing power, and this year bang confirm you know. Did you my dear honest?
2: Did you my dear bang? OBA ye bibia and I'll back say, oh idea o ye no or yen say. I'm a mobian coso minya oh economy no and you say. You see. And you mammy knew upa mandis in Ibia Metanaha. Busani said then away obekan you mammy pe dollar call from inflation a cough. Maza, dollar call from inflation a cough for no. And yen the boomayo. Me could jones a for poku make kasa 2024. Eka say, a huchina e woke romano, ni pepino the way almost see a lady or my life no, and a massa who chene ba almost. But how did you attempt? Ye chast ye chambo misa se wo when ya wa fruma yama and I woke your de reset beba and 2 years on. Obin kanchina mis

0: say, wana wa ho chire wo ho, wana untumi ento bibi ene utumi to. School fees call for. School fees in call for. Minya, de e ya kra ni say, una mon kran. Na wo ka tie, yesin from afrim. First na e 1 CD. Ene wo ko bun from a good time wo e 5 CDs. Abain we ba infie mi no no. Me de wo ka say oyɛ de ya, minim because in some or catch the Obia no Wabuso 133 when to me and yet 24 hour economy. Yeah, I told you a teacher for and a teacher training first. No, no, MPP are buying if you do almost 3 times a day and they almost you don't once. Yeah, mammy, a Panama free education. Odo Bani Kojina Ho, Nanta, Yeni Guho, near the Asheno, near Mani Bibi, a condomatry, and they'll quiet. Yes, I'm buying Tadi and in mind to walk up Pamodia. 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
0: 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Everything na ama Kumasi apeja as even a city. And people here here. Ufa from Kejetia all the way to Ejoso. First you get now Fantinu town no nanya double road. President Kufuor the buy a fly over e work as a market. And no here double road free as market e call him Joso. President Kufuor na here Sofola interchange. First na prep assembly hall ni mo no. Na nya interchange o. MPP and e be here you run about here what should we and your friend is saying rage run about here u free bantima eba abesina from Sofola no. MPP na here no you draw carriage. MPP and e asokwa interchange. And ye here asokwa interchange no. NDC betran so 8 years. On be ya kasi ho no kra no. O ma nya. 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
1: mame na se o ra pa jo sa fo
0: da si pa bibia
1: na ye ne no e kasa ye no mame nko lawyer ah Vincent from Pong Honomo or no Casamo Rabuache, a Jacko, maybe a chairman or press or BMP. Our quad are so. Ah, Namibis had that dream that I saw one as they say there.
2: Oh, Yamia Dumtiwa, say a form joa. Let's say if you say Bibiabakoya, Yamia Dumayabako.
1: Okay. Namibis, I say, Rabuache, a Jacko. Didn't I was here to have a man by national chairman?
2: Oh, or Papa. Say or best some NPP party. No. In human who do I why there are some NPP party? No. Who say no? What quadrant NPP is say any money a day? Why near man who do be brain? I'm a NPP. Why a campaign manager? Why a policy advisor? Why or can't one party no for by phone? Founding members no or can home be? But then it's a beyond the sicker now who day as some party no. And you might be brave, and you're saying, sir, why are you in here? So, now say no, or my for the door, I see Bempen, so are you waiting on, or see a committed discipline by party, or see a new beard in Cabomo, Ebeba, or see a new opia, the name Dia, or one in any moon, or whatever be departing, name Ama, sir, or dog, and can in the NPP moon as I am back. Said a bear, a betching part of door, no, about NPP no Makoto, about my. 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
3: All right. Yeah, I say beside Johnny feed from Baba Yara Sports Stadium. Na osempekane ni team na atwaso adi efriho adi my bad before that, you know. Yara mi commander waha na yugusu didi NPP National Executive Election ekwaso o Baba Yara Sports Stadium. So, yeah, I say yeah beside Johnny feed na. Commander.
4: Yes sir.
3: They could say it didn't come more. Now, you have heard the history about NPP elections. So,
4: former Obey regional Western regional chairman Edima MPP and sana Oba Bidieni Obey national chairman no
3: yes
4: nti won so onono de no 2005 championship contest
3: okay
4: it was very close nipa mi no ene gina ye
3: yes
4: Steven Ayensu in team ena eye Peter McManu na ye Peter McManu enya 711 ena ye Steven Ayensu in team enya 635. Now you say you close.
3: Yes.
4: Now you close pa into go bobby two incumbent no. Incumbent Haruna Eseku.
3: Haruna Eseku.
4: Yes,
3: Eseku. Yes. Okay.
4: Shortly. And I want to draw
3: yeah.
4: From the election, no. Okay. But in the CADA.

0: kakasi siama enu in the name enu anu no mienu miensa anko la shedi kana mu winie mienu ekwa la shedi kana mu winie ba yeso no meko no na mu na ati akonya so in 1992 na Rollins ayeku in 1981 abeye eye state no na head of state in the 92 no a sitting head of state as a president as in the election and no on the professor Dubois in the choir when he could him because Rollins did include him 96 not president Kufa but the Edikai and on the Rollins choir Odin Kuko 2000 and his representee the late professor Evans Atamos and by president Kufa Ashim 2004 and only the assumes their second term president Kufa Sabonu until 2008, and the NPP, so say, sir, I'm Frank Antunino, and I'm the Nanando Baye. He said, sir, now Professor Moses, from 2000, you remember about for three times, bro. You could see the people, 2008, Nanando Nusue, 2012, now you're John Romani, ma'am, I'm a president of 24th July 2012. He said, back on some place, he's running the best. The fortunate for now, I'm going to ask you a question, what is the question? And so why about what's up now? Jamama baby 2016. Another bad and next one. Many is idiot. Jamama about 2020. I'm fine. 2024. A brand is presenting a new candidate. No,
1: yeah.
0: We were to about 2012. Jamama four times on the ballot paper. So began to about 2000. Jamama four times. Ain't you know? And man, it's how Kenya no. I'm going to say, which whoever comes, here are Dr. Mahmoud Bamia, about a second time on the ballot. So whoever voted 2024 will know Dr. Bamia. Dr. Bamia has to all the 16 ranges. It will people know it. So the advantage for MPP winning 2024, so the party will bring, will come united. That is the only thing. As for NDC here, Bibian Wamu here, Galamsi Wamu Kasi Ometrim, Sam George Kasi, Oma, 3 months, Bibetrim, and Gizem, and Anu Amiti here, honorable way of way almost about passing a gaze and hey, I'm saying your mama's about to sign. Almost about passing a parliament. Some say, get a unpassing law for your mama's side. And yeah, obviously, also about passing a era your mama's side. Why do I frack a dam? I'm with you. Yet, you have to say your mama can't say a teacher for me and she. I remember Mr. Cotton pointing at it for my permanent pointing to play a music canoe and a rabbit. So I don't tell. I will follow who said MPP there a banya a Buagana for
1: okay.
0: So 2028 years, a tuna block and to the idea and to be a new baby.
1: Mamma Nassi, Namen Conra was Stephen Amwao. Namen Cow said, who's he? I'm a doctor, Mr. Namen, Dr. Stephen Amwa. May I'm Pinon, which I also am. Uti Okasapa 102.5 across Anabusia 96.5 FM. Oh, Kumase. Afe Uti Radio 360. Takurade and Afe Ago FM. And so Ewo Ago FM. And so on Koko Uti Ewo Honomo. Sanso and a social media Anabusia. Facebook Abusia 965. Sansuna YouTube no Abusia 965. Ubenya o honorable Dr. Stephen I'm opening na honamu ti se.
2: Nyankopando mo.
1: Bibi ekoyi.
2: Wadum.
1: Na umpesu aso ye no na wo ho so besrai wo. Studio ache adan ya fomo. Mo
2: se akwantuo nko a. Oh, true. This
1: akwantuo nko a.
2: It is very nice. When you free Tanzania ben.
1: Hey.
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2: 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Mama, man, politics are propaganda. And you woman who believe in competence, meritocracy, they see something in us. It's all over.
1: Now, but now, okay, baby, video on air too. But I'm going to say, for interest. I want one.

0: Hey, two videos. Me can you not prefer the bamboo? I want to say,
1: San Omde, Zat TikTok, YouTube, Facebook, Yamana Muhuno. Sa who believe in Sadiano in its entirety. What could be quite? And since I have very dangerous in our country.
0: That will be some picket. No, I bet you open. No, I jan your own panel. I want to near our fire or panel.
1: Say a party out in the AI, no, as I yet be become not only part time. And to me, I'm a GD.
0: Now I am Rasha Bajan. He said, I see a man attention. Sanny and Maya, of course, we are. Between far will be not a hour the account. No, I said, chat voice in my bureau.
1: I said, yes, so be a million one as of us.
0: And I make us say, I was some more
1: media
0: and
1: I'm in comedian. I can't be also the corner.
0: Yeah, Danilo.
1: I'm not going to be able to do it. Hey, Ghana, into America, where I can, more can, yeah, me, kids, hey, into my Ghana and Tinia politics are now. Because at the end of the day, if you insult Baumia's wife, Samira, you are illustrating Ghana to the world in a very indignified manner. So if you insult Lordina, it is the dignity of Ghana. You are destroying. It is the dignity of Ghana. And I was saying, you are not going to say. And so this is what you want today. Can you hear me? We hear media.
0: This
1: is what I say. And the politicians in both MPP and DC, they take credit
0: for signing.
1: And they take joy in seeing their people destroyed. So it will be at them. Media minus me. Whether against NDC or MPP.
0: Ah, that one there. Yes,
1: it's about Ghana. It's not about Meme party or somebody's party.
0: Honorable Dr. Stephen Amoah, former Deputy Finance Minister. And then another Danko Akufo-Addo.
1: I mean, the injury time account.
0: Doc, now by Ushu MPP and Mayukuya. Last elections, near Wawa will be here, can I say? Aman Pianko Twaban, which is number no so tiba from and over how the spirit now and BSC.
1: I am correct. As experienced politician in Shekimi. Tell me a choir last year, Lucy Wolfley, the same number in the bar. It's your CIA, Jumadendi. And I got a four baby who said, Summer in this car, baby, auntie, and you. It's the Aka said, MPP, Bayer Jumadendi. May I share because politics, no? Vote, you know, her politics, and your mommy, and your man, the other kind, I will campaign message. The Atosu, me, I want to say, we are the Atosu nine, I am security. The Atosu noon, I am one party crown, Mobaka. It is said, I am coming. You bury a message, and this will cost Roba from one more near mommy and this here. A PND is in the end. Difference in my opinion of my FU. I've got a PNAHA near the Asha bracket. The same military behaviors now. It's your sister.
0: Hell is that to wish you? What? Brechera.
1: I said, yes, near me. Not MPP Kai who bought. Now, this election I have gone. I never vote you, I never win.
0: I never vote. No, I didn't.
1: I have voted MPP.
0: na de na de
1: we this any ma me ensa and on the winning election well what deep process ya first one propaganda the NDC is the only party in the history of Ghana no man said that the office for propaganda propaganda high idea true it will NDC ya we pay him for no for ethical reasons for ethical reasons we want to pay for no Bulgaria Cuba Russia eko sue how you didn't true communist imperial tactics number 2 NDC they believe in violence senya Kwame Nkrumah free wa NDC na the violence by when you Kwame Nkrumah time na sika na friend bafo obi the chumasi ba ko the bafo ojai CPP about UP na ba ko the sa sika na be cool no ya bia mi say so ba kaya after no no party one magnify propaganda any violence a NDC odi asie ana na ba kuni twa de wanfa we antwa na me me kasa de odi twa
0: odi twa odi twa obi amu amu ba nyina no anom de twa obi amu amu nyina ba no anom de twa
1: this propaganda violence ni atosu bi enu hai wi abem so ni man this pa ana mbi bi for no yanwa omu ni man this this na tete ni atu aba bantuma 400,000 MPP NDC 22 votes. Hey, your baby name MPP, your baby name. Every 5 a.m. who can K2 South 700,000 NDC MPP. Katakrache, some ready for 19 me to. At the NDC part, you saw any woman and your vote in the winning election. And yet, and the economists will say, we are saying this will come. And a normal budget to me. And the NDC person used to three institutions. Only a constitution, a free directive principles of state policy. And then I bought your home by fire on my and you man. Oh, when you may know behind your fashion. And then this is our BSUM. One, judiciary. In the history of our country, apart from military rule, yes, you've been saying that. For MPP, BBC, we made intro. But not in this excesses. And then, we have a question. We have a question. We Friday, you may. We have a question. We have a question. And I'm saying, I'm sure. We have praise the Lord. Yes, we have a question. And now you're going from. Okay. So now, we have a question. We have a question. You're going from.
0: So why then?
1: Hey, no, you're going to be the answer. Oh, to say, Yoko,
0: you pay down, son, on your
1: front. A dear pan, a whole member of parliament. What company pana? What constitution?
0: It's wrong.
1: I didn't have nay. Go and read our constitution. What it talks about fundamental human rights. Chapter 5 says, Yanko Pandum, Timukoma Kola, and never practice a law account. Go and read chapter 5 of our constitution. Now, in terms of fundamental human rights, Ghana is finished. The very dignity, the very reputation that Ghana actually exhibited on the globe and on the continent of Africa, that gave us that name, is gone. 96.5. Obviously, MPP, The same way, sir, I call MPP, even back, sir. Kevin Taylor, you will be at him. And yet, he has obviously the president, you know, I disagree with all. And yet, I don't believe in anything which is bad. At the NDC, you know, my friend is saying, I am MPP, no, we are any new. Future of fire and stick. Even President Mahama and Abba are stick. Because NDC will not have power in perpetuity. NDC will not have power in perpetuity. I didn't ever get it. Sir, NDC, Nibia, why are you going to be a non-prosecutor? In law, non-prosecutor means that I'm buying now. I'm going to be interested. We have people here, I'm interested. And people are happy. Is this what we want in our country? Huh? We call them for to say, may NDC pa, Omuncheme. May Abani Omuncheme. Omuncheme, Omufamim too. But me nye Abani NDC cheme, nye Jamia. In Shiaesu, ye nye NDC pa. It will be coming out conference. I am telling you.
0: In Shiaesu. Our majority members, you know.
1: And I'm not doing me a no, let me tell you. If rule of law is not respected, the people whose life are at stake can do anything.
0: Now, when to me, you be a dancer who preaches over come.

0: Mami Lordina. Why am I president? Lordina stand for Ghana. Samira stand for Ghana. We are vice president, former vice president's wife.
1: And I'm a Cassidy.
0: But what the DCK is doing today.
1: Yeah, it's wrong. Was, it's wrong.
0: Anything that has got everything to do with Obi right there. No!
1: Actually, you'll be a
0: barbaric. It is not invoked. It is not contemporary modern practice of any country with respect, dignity, and sovereignty. Who really constitution now? Was it the sovereignty of Ghana lies with and within the interests of the good people of Ghana? And then I go see. And this is wrong, mo. Now, me and people for all. Come here, my hinting animal. Come here, we need power. I do my sin.
1: Marin Brown Ford, as I say, to force in Clemence or the dollar, no. We are only a Brown Ford.
0: I saw for me, and come for me, who made the amoe. At the end, this is very uncle. They are country and this for. We are not afraid of them by any respecting law.
1: Yeah.
0: But when the respect is not respected, there's something called natural inertia. We will rise up beyond every police and army and law. And this intimidate. I'm telling you, if it's violence, they cannot.
1: Yeah.
0: But on my young for violence in here.
1: That is wrong.
0: MPP. Yet you know, yet the constitution at the and this year the Nipamoja and the constitution. Yet to come TV show, how much any pants are. His Excellency former president, they don't care about human lives. But we are telling them the same fear that is gripping people when the adrenaline was beyond the fear is very dangerous. And this is for you. So we can live together in peace, in harmony and tranquility. But if they continue putting up this barbaric, socially unacceptable behavior, so the four continues to appear.
1: Dr. Stephen Amoa, AMP, when she has. In fact, what you say? And some are one of us, and I walk on. And baby, I'm in any argument, say, so would you to be right, so there would be a no better for that. Men and the argument. Now, maybe, sir, say, oh, foot. Doctor, to force in Charles, they say, dollar no. Watching edge now. Dollar no, quo. Or say,
0: I pay. Okay. But you will be a say. NDC ban, now MPP arrest the economy.
1: Now, Mama, you BBI.
0: What do you call for 2025? At the first, budget statement, reparation, inflation, 54.1, about 22.9. Economy, you know, GDP, not GDP, 5.6. 5.6, not so soon 2016. And the economy, you call home, because we are saying, but that my NDC ban. Now MPP has to see economy, no? And I'm so bad, you know? Oma in here has stabilized, you know? What do you say? Oma bad in a restaurant. But Andy is so bad, you know? Oma to me has stabilized, you know?
1: And to Oma Bana Foundation, every year I'm going to take you off.
0: Yes.
1: And Oma continue.
0: Andy will be yare. Yes, when you have terminal disease, oh. And to be... And now we are all here for onion people. You are here for an infection in our court. Maybe I can and you see I am here. And I gonna put to you. And this is so bad. You know, I took for us in so.
1: One share say young quiet. What was
0: 20 years to us? I'm any pandemic. If it any, I denied it. So now there is stabilization. MPC did restoration. NDC has done stabilization. Young can cry.
1: I mean, to us, you can send this claiming. Or claim victory and success, no. So no one.
0: And I mean, both MVP. Okay. I said, yeah, confirm what try I have for one hand. They make automatic.
1: Not to us.
0: Economy say, and we are seeing us say, yeah, yeah, yeah, I restore. Some boy for a two force in now by just a two force in so by him. On a swap on home one day, at me a man, economy now, I stabilize. When I'm a kind of MPP, when you be the member. But me a finance person. But the restoration was done by us. Stabilization has been done by MP and this. At the economy, and India, Minia, Mintiman Gakis.
1: Minus,
0: and the amount of water sweat. And India, weather under NDC, MPP, inflation back from Crown, Yama border.
1: Dr. Stephen Amoa.
0: Yes, sir.
1: And she asked this year. I don't know why you're home. Umpesi asuni yetu aba.
0: Economy no, papa. Meko sorry. Inflation 5%. What's a big
1: bugger? And then your job. Minimum funding the agro agency. 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
1: doctor Steven Amoa I am to ask for her and for my wife, I'm more. And so, I will be a assembly member. I was MPP, Nima, Papa, Santamantama, and Babuna, or my GMPP, Ajinamu, or Kaomeka, so with you and Casapa 102.5, our crap.

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1: Tim, now Omu Nsuno, Omu make it up for your losses. Wachinabi, Omu say, when this are the anima, you need now. And I'll be being so good in my day, you need now. And Nunti said, Ashanti region for the Blue Oma, I believe they can do a lot in the region. Omet me a campaign more. Our region, I'm a Yetimia Masi, a lot of those. For the party in 2020 general election.
2: Mami na wase honorable Ohime, former assembly member, Ewo Aduatum Patasi, MPP. Shanti Reju, I pray you to organize a nye ye. Omo, enye, enye, omo, edi nko mono. 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
3: All right. Yeah, I say you be so adjoining feed from Barbara Sports Stadium. Now I feel some pekani ni team ni na ano. 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Yeah, we na omo adi abro. So yeah, di kaka no. Yeah, koso. Our NPP National Executive Election no. Yeah, di ahun some ni na abro. Fisa be ya. Akupum sa umba tu abanawi akeng kain. 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It over Abusian and 6.5 FM. Na ye hefri the chairmanship on a whine and a take the lead. Ningina no, or Tansia, ye the Ningina, a pepro. Mammy and sign, and sister to be an emum, Yoko Baba Yara Sports Stadium.
4: Presidential candidate first, no Mammy Domasi. Because the war was attention, national elections, I am also. We will come, we will come. In a year, presidential candidate in Tema, in a bear more than what we are facing. It's in Penifua, almost Jim Hua, almost supporting ya, almost pushing for that cause. Mammy Domasi. Now, Makan is saving, yeah, restructuring in a starting with police station, Eba electoral area, Eba constituency, Eba region, and they are national. I did not acquire a mess, delegates, I'm going to Abba. Se omumo omunim kwa hon, eye se, ye wye ene elections na, ye ni time a, ye kwa kwe, try and error. Ye ni time a, ye kwa kwe, me babe try ashe. Inti every person bia ye yinu, as national executive no, mesre se, they should consider obia, first of all, owo ope, se obe livi, selfless life a, odin the experience, ebe bo on board. 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In fact, ye, party kendini eye Dr. Laj Mahmood Bawumia asset to ni dadada ye yi no as presidential candidate a odi party ni nim first thing o ye ye eye se omo oni omo contest ye nyina from Kennedy 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When you're in Penifua, Dr. Laj Mahmood Bawumia, Omo Nom contest in England, we're creating rumor, Omo Kanwa, Omoboa, Ewo Jubedi, where a national executives number contesting. So we knew, so when we knew, there is a big rumor, Yang Nebet Makabomoa. On my boy, I'm a Jumadina, I say, yeah, I did power 2028. Obiate my into me and Carajomo, where elections. Sir John, I can't ask him, I'm going to find a crazy. What's the fear delegate? Delegate, no best, delegates be bo mumume delegates be ma mora but a true ballot box remudia yes wrong say they should remember say about why kwakoto ni kwofu e kwako yom ye yom wie amama be party nanim amaya kwako pre 2028 na se beti menya to me na ye hia go form selfless ye beti menya to me na ye hia go form express ye beti menya to me na ye hia go for omo good human relations ye beti menya 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
4: me da say first thing in fact Michael Quick committee call rounds some kokoya report in there man utie report no share report there wo mu na me did say the all come no kwanso anu first thing e say as a party e say you realize say division for party no and a division no is as a result of a didija it is also Dr. Laji Mahmood Baumia aye yi na odi party ni ma one of the solutions or this obu didija no say there your police station executive dey there your welfare hunsem no or dey back straight to the police station executive say the beya e fun go see obi so na a balance na the end of the day ba kunanka it e no be solve e didija was also assure say na administration on the youth ni be brain na dey kwako yejuma it there is going to be inclusiveness so far as the youth and Ghanaian people are concerned. There are also be party for the brain our person on person here party executive, police station executive, electoral area leadership, regional executive, constituency executive. It is as part of your reformer, national executive for year, you know. Your mind is about be album, no man, as about be police station. Previously, police station executive number 5, say 7. Electoral area leadership, never coordinator, say 5. Over constituency level, over BMO as I say, a brutal 20. Over national level, crap, amendment, a dahanomono. ABA coin said there will be some appointment of members, our American national executive. Where extra inclusiveness now, yeah, they ba and make sure the best of our party. But Ningin and Tatuano, the GD say, send out Dr. Laji Mahmood Baumia, I chair the way. Ah, Omo Boa and making sure say there will be inclusiveness. No. National executives soon by Kamwa, Ebeboa, made us.
2: Mamina say Namen Kwa Honorable, Kwajo upon Kroma MP, Fonse Ayurubi, Oya Juma Wayacha Papa Papa, our experience were Jumaimu, Ludwana Castle, we read books, our church or Jumanim, and the confess we and Jumano said we have a long way to go because Naoma set here to one. One share ya obekwa kwaye adwuma na ye basa na ye beka se o e na mansua kwajo opon kroma mansua komladu mo mansua wey a ono abo akwa ba
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2: 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El Zato.
4: So honorable so pedie wo a the best die wo joint in Ghana me na me dem.
2: El Zato.
4: Me na me fa ka de bibia.
2: El Zato.
4: You will never know the value of your buttocks until it volumes a boil.
2: El Zato.
4: If understand woman was a course in the university, nobody will have ever graduated.
2: El Zato.
4: It's only the chewing stick that know the secret of the mouth.
2: El Zato. Yeah, that's it. Oh, yeah, member EIB network. Yeah, I'm going to have a time here. Juma de no honorable
5: yes sir
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6: Miria, mehoye, Nyamiada Roma, me name candidate, the next national chairman. 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
6: Yo, meda was say, Mamma was finicacy so. Namifa said that Emma MPP are two ahead in the SCI, and I'm a chair delegates over 7,000. No, meda was say, on behalf of Wachaja Comedia, about pro, I would do Bayam Prino, Aquam Niso, Yanoma Kodikita, who I would do Bibri, Yakobia Muji FL so. Tenemania Quania, we are not the Decamedia Sadabama. And Yamami and Sa and America, Yamane Dorso. 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for two reasons. The other kind, Usha Abusiana Daona, Ebra Akonya Toya, Yapa Franca Tunino, and Penibe Bledo Mutu Chilimu, Wacha Jaco, one take his side, one for the police, and one
7: is in good standing.
6: A Nipa Omo Edi Yano, or poor Bia one one in the Kodikitamo Betino, a day MPP Mu, Yapo Bia, or Betimi, any on Munyan for. I come back to Canada, Japan, and then a chief of Wakasa, Nomatia, and you watch your Yako. You probably bet me the doctor, Brenna Champon, and a chief of Wakasa, and watch Yako. Pablaja Japon, Gradia, Mino can say, on Wakasa, and your campaign, be watch out. Doctor, you are doing the same. What are you doing, China? And then people need to have a catcher or say, indeed, your part, you know, the indiscipline is too much. Now, some of your cassa, discipline. Discipline just our country about the idea of Yachi. Discipline simply means say, party, you know, a institution, a organization. Organization is governed by constitution and rules and regulations. Discipline is a aspect him now. I was say ye dey yan hyehye ya ya gye tum. I was say ya constitution ya ya gye tum say en e be bo party no bra no.
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6: This is very
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6: Say wo Kwame wo yan ade anya. I was say ye ka wanim ye twa so. The same ade no say me club ya kwa ya. I was say club ya the same as so train e dem akwa me no. Ye dem